Your love amazes me. All right, your time now is 7:21, and those were by request here on Santa Bay Radio. All right, so bingo cards are still being sold. I got, what, an hour and 20 more minutes left to purchase some bingo cards. So you guys will be playing your Thunderbird tonight. You have your two specials. You have your Otter Even, which is yellow. Your two lines Anyway, which is purple. And those cards are $1 each with a 50% payout. Regular cards are $3. You will be playing your one line plus the four corners for $150. 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And then you'll carry on to your Thunderbird. So if you're to bingo on B10 or O63, you can win yourself the accumulator that's sitting at $7,668.80 plus a portion of tonight's sales. 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Your first call blackout is $500. 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And yes, there is 50-50, 3 for a dollar or 21 for $5. Smoke shop's open, Lotto's is open, VLT's is open, and yes, request line is also open. So give me a call if you guys want to hear anything, 843-2614. 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Here's some Eddie Rabbit with Step by Step.

0: finish her. Or is it, finish him?
1: Yes, and you're listening to Sandy Bay Radio 106.3 FM Sandy Bay. Yes, all the way. So your time now is 7:34. You still got a little over an hour to come purchase some bingo cards. So again, you guys will be playing the Thunderbird tonight. You have your two specials. 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Your two lions anyway is purple. Those cards are $1 each with a 50% payout. 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You will be playing your one line plus the four corners for $150. 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Then you'll carry on to your Thunderbird. 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Consolation prize for that is $300. Your first call blackout is $500. 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And yes, there is 50-50, 3 for a dollar or 21 for $5. All right. Peggy, when are you guys going to get married? I'm waiting. I got my dancing shoes. I got a dress and everything. I've got the shoes. But yes, our very own Sandy Bay Tina Turner. Yes, I got to send her these ones. That's Orange Private Dancer. Yeah, because she is simply the best. Yeah, and then I'm going to send Orin a couple of songs too. Beds Are Burning and yeah, some Merle Haggard with Swinging Doors. There you go. All right, you guys, move aside. Let her.

Okay, so those are going out to Peggy and Oren. And they also said to put some songs on for myself. So, yeah, you know which one I'm going to put on? Some Waylon Jennings with I've Always Been Crazy. And some J-Lo with Play here on Santa Bay Radio. You guys have a wonderful evening.

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1: Yeah, some J-Lo. Well, your time now is 8:05, and you got about 35 more minutes left to come and purchase some bingo cards. Yes, you guys will be playing your Thunderbird tonight. You have your two specials. You have your Otter Even, which is yellow. 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And those cards are $1 each with a 50% payout. 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You will be playing your one line plus the four corners for $150. 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Then you'll carry on to your Thunderbird. 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Consolation prize for that is $300. And then you'll carry on to your blackouts. Your first call blackout is $500. Your second call blackout is another $500. And yes, there is 50-50, 3 for a dollar or 21 for $5. Bingo sales will end at 8:40. Bingo will start 9 o'clock sharp. So your next request is going out to Eugenia and Adam. Here is My Kind of Woman, My Kind of Man. And baby, you're my good thing here on Santa Bay Radio.

about making bannock dogs. Sounds good. So if you guys want some, yeah, give her a call or check her out. Oh yeah, she wanted this one too. So thank you for the song.

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1: Thank you for the song. But if you want to send me a song, send me this one. Here's some Eric Church. with Like a Wrecking Ball here on Sanibar Radio.

about less than half an hour. What, 25 minutes? Yeah, to come purchase some bingo cards. All right, this next request is going out to Mary Ann and AJ, coming from Munyakwe and Hazel. They want to send you's Dr. Hook with Sharing the Night Together here on Santa Bay Radio.

Okay, so again, that is going out to Marianne and AJ coming from Muñaque and Hazel. All right, this next request, they want to hear some Brooks and Dunn with Lost and Found and some Jamie, You Done Me Wrong. I can't find one that says I love you. Just You Done Me Wrong and Crazy Heart. So I'm going to put those on by request here on Santa Bay Radio.

Sorry about that. That was by request. Okay, so you got about 10 minutes, a little over 10 minutes, just a little wee bit. Okay, so one more time tonight. You guys will be playing your Thunderbird tonight. You have your two specials. You have your Otter Even, which is yellow. Yes, your Otter Even is yellow. Your two lines anyway is purple, and those cards are $1 each with a 50% payout. Regular cards are $3. You will be playing your one line the hard way. One line plus the four corners for 150, letter X for 150, and then you'll carry on to your Thunderbird. So if you're at a bingo on B10 or O63, you can win yourself the accumulator that's sitting at $7,668.80, plus a portion of tonight's sales. Consolation prize for that is $300. Your first call blackout is $500. Your second call blackout is another $500. And yes, there is 50-50, 3 for $1 or 21 for $5. Okay, so again, your Otter Even is yellow. Okay, this one is going out to Cheryl. Cheryl is working hard on the other side. So these ones are going out to her. Here is Like a Virgin and Milkshake. Yeah, Milkshake brings all the boys to the yard. NBA Radio.

Okay, so hopefully she heard that. 5 minutes left. No, 4 minutes left. I think that's pretty much it, unless they cruise pretty fast. Yes, 4 minutes left. Okay, so this next one. Oh, it is just a request. So they want to hear some La Bamba and Flying to the Moon. So here you go, by request here on Santa Bay Radio.

Okay, last request, yes. Ooh, you know what? I forgot to put that one on. Where was it again? Just to make sure to get all their songs. That one, and was there something? I wonder if it's that one. Okay, I'm going to throw it in there somewhere. All right, so by request, Weldon Free, Manu, you're looking at Country, La Bamba, Your Love Amazes Me, Some Suspicion, Memories, Angel Above Me, You Always Remember Us This Way, Can't Get You Out of My Fantasy. There you go. That is it. That is all. Yes, this is DJ Patricia, and you're listening to Sandy Bay Radio, 106.3 FM, Sandy Bay. Yes, all the way. Good night, everybody.

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2: Wolfman. Wolfman Jack?
1: Who's this?
2: It's Cornelius from the Stampeders. Remember me?
1: Cornelius?
2: Yeah.
1: Stan?
2: No, not Stampeders.
1: Oh, Cornelius from the Stampeders. How you doing, Cornelius?
2: Good? Oh, not so good. My woman kicked me out.
1: I'm sorry.
2: She don't want me there no more, and it's go home. It's, I don't know what to do. Can you help me out?
1: That's
2: she
1: really...
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0: Hey, Wolf, my 3 minutes is just about up.
1: Oh, I'm sorry. Cornelius, we can't handle it this weekend.
0: Oh, really?
1: Said it nice to hear from you, man.
0: Bye.

Thanks. This goes out to Doug Somm and Augie Meyer, wherever you are. 1, 2.

mama, she got it sticking in the cameraman. And we could have some. And he's up there. What's that? Hawaii.

All right. I'm going to go in a little early today because probably a new batch of cigarettes are going to be brought in any time now. Yeah, and Dino is probably on the road, eh, Dino? A mix of sun and clouds is what it's forecasting. Winds from the north at 20 kilometers and feeling a lot more like plus 15. And for this afternoon, some rain is forecasted for this afternoon. Winds from the north at 21 kilometers and feeling a lot more like plus 22. And for this evening, chance of a shower. Winds from the west at 12 kilometers and feeling a lot more like plus 19. Overnight's going to be cloudy. Winds from the northwest at 12 kilometers and feeling a lot more like plus 14. So that is a bit of your current condition. And safe travels wherever you're heading out to, especially to the taxis out there. Drive safe. Here's Don Williams with Lord, I Hope This Day Is Good.

0: Hola.
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0: 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Well, what is it this time?
1: It's a long story, but I had to get out of Tucson. Is that offer still good?
0: That drink's still waiting. How long is it going to take you to get here?
1: As fast as I can.

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1: Huh. 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
0: Yeah. Ruth Buzzy.
1: Thank you.
0: Besides that, all of our kids took after your part of the family
1: anyway.
0: Oh,
1: they did, huh?
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All of

Alrighty. How's your basic Sidway Nets? Give a quote in the short Sidway 801 is the time now, and a good morning to everybody on 106.3 FM. This is how I take the new cook a mix of sun and clouds for this morning, Wayship. So the Yednung Nishana doing winds from the north at 20 kilometers. So with us, ocean on in Yajmushtum beach, Abok no Mijap feeling. A lot more in warm weather, plus 15 for this morning. No quick, that was good to for this afternoon. Some forecasting some rain. Getting with the Nishinasha Beijik Tunding winds from the north at 21 kilometers. Nishinasha Nishi is most to be job. No quick feeling. A lot more in warm weather, plus 22 for this afternoon. Now we check, you have that was good to you know, sing. Chance of a shower for this evening. So it is in Gabon, that's what she needs to do. The winds from the west at 12 kilometers. So that's what she's on. So is you must do be job walk. No, now she got feeling a lot more in warm weather, plus 19 for this evening. Then it will cook. No, the book overnight's going to be cloudy. So it is in Gabon, that's what she needs to do. Winds from the northwest at 12 kilometers. So, that's what you need when you're to be job.

All right, my old buddy Clint Dudium with some Orange Blossom special. 8:44 is the time. Smoke shop's open. Yes, when Sonia comes in, she always opens early. So if you're wanting to purchase your brand, come on down to the complex. Yeah, and purchase your brand. New batch came in. New batch of cigarettes came into the house here at the complex. Yeah, brand new. 2028. Oh, boy, yeah. I got to jump a good year ahead of us. Just like what they do when they sell vehicles. Yeah, when they come up with 2027 new vehicles, you know, and everybody knows about that. And, yeah, so a little bit of, okay, maybe some of you are just tuning in. Forecast, mix of sun and clouds is what I'm saying. Winds from the north at 20 kilometers. Feeling a lot more in warm weather of plus 15 for this morning. No, quick to give you for this afternoon, some rain is what is forecast. Winds from the north at 21 kilometers. So feeling a lot more in the warm weather, plus 22 for this afternoon. Now, check chance of a shower for this evening. We'll find that out. Winds from the west at 12 kilometers. So, feeling a lot more in warm weather, plus 19 for this evening. The cook overnight is going to be cloudy. So, winds from the northwest at 12 kilometers. Feeling a lot more in warm weather, plus 14 overnight tonight. So that is a bit of your current condition for you out there. And everybody have a great day. Try and have a great day as much as if someone's something bothering you and you don't feel like talking or feeling in the mood. Live it up. Live it up. I've gone through that a lot, and, you know, you just got to try and make your day move on is all you got to keep on. Yeah, keep on keeping on. All righty, so this past weekend, I want to give a thumbs up to Santa Bay Summer Ball, to the Santa Bay Hockey League, Santa Bay Ball Hockey League that they set up over the weeks there that wraps up the hockey league. A huge congratulations to every team who battled all season long, and first place went to the Ridge Boys with an O record, and these boys can play. I tell you, the Ridge Boys and. First ever Santa Bay Ball Hockey League champions. What a run. Congratulations on making history and becoming the first team to lift the championship trophy. Second place went to Big Tippers. A hard-fought playoff run and an incredible season. Nothing but respect for the battle you guys brought to the finals. And third place, the Goons, a strong season and a great playoff push. You guys brought the intensity every game. And fourth place went to the GBF. And thank you for being part of the inaugural season and bringing the competition all year long. And fifth place went to Muffin Shooters. Respect for shooting, for sticking with it, battling through the season, and helping make the first SBBHL season
what it was. And thank you to everyone. A massive thank you. A massive thank you to every player who came out, competed, supported their teammates, and helped make this league possible. This league wouldn't exist without the players who showed up and gave it all their all. Yeah, and a huge shout out to everyone who stepped up to referee throughout the season. Your time and effort helped keep the games going, and we appreciate you. And an extra special thank you to the businesses and organizations in our community and donated support, supported us, and believed in the vision of the league. 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And we'll be the best of the best to go head-to-head and put their skills on display. Thank you, Santa Bay, for making the first season one to remember. Congratulations to all five seasons. Congratulations to the Ridge Boys, your first ever Santa Bay Ball Hockey League champions. And we can wait to see everyone back next season. So yeah, those are, I thought I'd read that out to you, for you that, you know, are listening here on 106.3 FM. And also happening today is Community Youth and Elder Language and Culture Mentorship Day Camp. That's going to be happening today from 10 a.m. to 4 p.m. And all 10 and 11-year-old welcome. Traditional teachings, field trips, medicine picking. That's going to be happening today. So I'm sure it's located at 199-7 Ojibwe Drive North. Will be held at the Santa Bay Council of Elders. Okay, so this will be over at the Elders. And I think everyone that's wanting to go picking and some traditional teachings, field trips, and medicine picking, make your way down to the Elders. That's going to be taking place today at the Elders from 10 a.m. to 4 p.m. So take your child there to the parents. Yes, they'll enjoy that. And field trip to pick up medicines and with the Elders and the students. Labrador tea, you cannot miss out on Labrador tea. Delicious. Almost tastes like the old tea there, Blue Ribbon. Yeah, that's how Labrador tea tastes. Really, really good. And that's going to be over at Beaver Dam. And there will be snacks, water, juices, and lunch for the picnic. And that's today. That's today. So take your little ones over there and get them to learn about our tradition. Our tradition is very important. We know the way can the mountain go up in Ujika. We know the jot, the Mojina mountain. I spend the teen on the Ujitwe Kema. You can some medicines out there.
And also to the parents, that's also going to be the pre-kindergarten clinic. Those that sign up, your kids that were born in 2021, from 9:30 till 3 p.m. over at the Santa Bay Health Center. And if you're needing rides, you just got to call up for info, Shirley Richard, at 204-843-3653, and she will gladly help you out. And let's see what else. Just looking up what I'm trying to bring out to the listeners out there. And also tomorrow is the Youth on the Land, located at the powwow ground. So make a team. It's a team of six. Teams of six. So the age groups are 12 to 17. So if you have anybody that's out there that's in shape for this, yeah, if you're in shape, the sign your team up. Yeah, three teams to compete all the activities. The fastest wins. And there is a first, second, and third spot. And first prize is $450. Second, $350. Third for $250. So there's cash involved. So to the young ones, make a team. That's for tomorrow. Yeah, and location will be over at the powwow grounds. All right, this is Youth on the Land. So go have some fun. Make a team. Make a team. Ages 12 to 17. So do it up to the young ones out there. Make a team. Yeah, the fastest team wins big money, I tell you. Yeah, so go and compete. Alrighty, yeah, smoke shops open, brand new 2027 cigarettes came in. Yeah, so smoke shops open, come purchase your brand. And the show must go on, Three Dog Night here on 106.

Yeah, that's right. Just go on through the redneck paradise here on 106. All right. John Ishan Ashani wins the big and ask, of course, as young as the big and 9:24 is the time, and it's almost that time for departure over at the elders. So to the mothers, take your child to go get some tea leaves. All right, so they're going to be doing that today. They're going to be picking up some Labrador tea over at Beaver Dam, and they'll be taking off at 10 o'clock. So to the parents out there, you have kids ages 10 to 11, send them over to the elders, okay? The kids need to know this. Yes, sir. Follow our traditions. What the hell I got? Here's Mitchell Pagliaro.

That's right. If you don't like the way I'm living, just leave this long-haired boy alone. Alrighty. 9:34 is the time. New batch of cigarettes came in. So if you're wanting to purchase your brand, come on down. Try your luck. And also to the parents, if you have any kiddos that are 10 and 11 years of age, hit them. Take them down to the elders. Yeah, they're going to go pick some tea, Labrador tea. Yeah, it's going to be good. Yeah, so they'll be taking off at 10 o'clock till 4 p.m. But there will be some goodies for the kiddos to be munching on. Yeah, that's right. And they'll have lots of goodies for the kiddies out there. Yeah, they'll have a snack, water, juice, lunch for the picnic and stuff like that. Okay, so do it up. Here's One Horse Town. Here's Ted Bovier.

All right, 9:39. You only have a few minutes there to the parents. Mom and dad, take your child. If you have a child ages 10 to 11, take them over to the elders. Yeah, they need to learn this stuff, you know. To the parents out there, Labrador tea, they're going to go picking up Labrador tea and travel to Beaver Dam. Yeah, so to the parents, drop them off over at the elders and let them have some fun too. Enjoy the scene out there. Yeah, that's a good experience for them. Here's River and Rain, Roger Miller.

River in the Rain. A little bit of Roger Miller for you out there. Yeah, so to the parents and the moms, I jinna joik, I do vnuji mo, I do we kenda mo tonen no kan, I tavishko ya Labrador ti nikabagun ya, I jinna kade nikabagun Labrador ti. Yeah, very good for the kiddos out there to learn our plants, you know, and the kanamoik. You know, they'll learn from these elders here. They're having it today then. They're going to be departing at 10 o'clock, so to the mom and dads, take them. It's very important. Listen to what you're being told. Here's Bear Paws, Out of Time.

All right. Drinking and dreaming. All right, this just an open day in Anomush Holding Hub. Wednesday, that's tomorrow. That's tomorrow, 2 to 4 p.m. At the main road beside the First Nations Safety Officers Building. And what we provide, emergency holding, lost and found services, food, clean water, human care, humane care, and pet care info sheets, coffee, tea, donuts. 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Yeah, that's just right across the complex here. And how you can help, donate, volunteer, sponsor, share our mission, information booth, First Nation Safety Officer Community Engagement, Pet Ownership Tips, Donations Accepted. So stop on in. That's tomorrow, 2 to 4 p.m. at the Safety Officers Building. Here's Yoza, beat of the drum. Yeah.

is the time, and two to parents, if you can take your child, your pre-kindergarten child that was born in 2021, to the clinic. And if they're wanting a ride, they could call up Shirley Richard at 204-843-3653. All right, so take them to the Santa Bay Health Center. That's from 9:30 till 3 p.m. By request to the listeners, here's Rockstar. Here's Nickelback.

Yes, our very own Sheldon Desjarlis with some Cocaine Blues. All right, I don't know. I've been thinking about this one here, about the Indian Star, if I should do one or let Stan the Man do it. 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We'll find out. Here's Save the Trees with our very own the Mousey himself. 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

Oh, yes, save the trees. That was by the Cat and the Mouse, Ken Demery and Daryl Rolette. Awesome tune. Yeah, I'm still looking at the accumulator for tonight's Bingo Indian Star, sitting at $10,168.40 donation. Plus sales could be yours tonight. Yep, so I'm not sure if maybe I'll let Stan the Man do it, do the bingo package. But anyways, to the mummies out there, to take your pre-kindergarten clinic babies to the health center. Yeah, if you need a ride, just call up Shirley Richard at 204-843-3653 and she'll take care of you. There's another cat and mouse tune with She's Mine. You're on 106.

0: Alrighty, my son calls me Eddie. Yep, and that's a little bit of some Tommy Richard for you. All right, yeah, new batch of cigarettes came early this morning. Which guy, my Samasiki Bijazik, okay, and yeah. And so, if you're wanting to purchase your brand, come on down. 2027. New batch. And try your luck. Don't forget your key if you can check for mail. Here's our very own Patrick Roulette with Nina Moshe.
1: Okay, here's a song me and Sean wrote a few years ago, and this is for all the guys that ever been dumped by a broad. One called Nina Moshe.

0: yeah, I love them hurting songs.
1: Yeah, that's right. You gotta love them, bro. Stoned at the Jukebox with our very own Patrick Roulette. I'm still looking at the Indian Star accumulator sitting at $10,168.40. Donation of 40 cents. Oh, four dimes. All right. Could be yours tonight. Yep. So, new batch of cigarettes came in early this morning. Your batch should be in the house, so. And try your luck. And don't forget your key if you can check for mail. Here's a little bit of some Why Me Lord. I did this one.

Anyone here?

Yeah, a little bit of distance between you and me with Sean T. Roulette. Yeah, so I'm just going to let Stan the Man do the bingo package today. Yeah, and move right along with some more music here, all wrapped up here on 106. Here's a little bit of some drums for yous.

That lonely, that a whole little bit of our very own Patrick Terrence Rillette. Wow, awesome! All right, yeah, new batch of cigarettes came to the smoke shop, so your brand should be in the house and make your way down to the VLTs and try your luck. Don't forget your key if you can check for mail. Here's another one, our favorites here with Rachel Rillette. Here's Someone Like You.

I just gotta say wow. Yeah, I just had to say wow, and that's, you nailed it, Rachel. I'll have to get to the phone, I guess. All right, so here's a little bit of some Tiffany Roulette with the Climb.

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Yeah.

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Let's go out to Pat Linklater. Coming from Jennifer.

some renegades and eat dick with friends in low places. So my time's almost up here, and DJ Stan will be taking over. And so, yeah, Accumulator is a good one. So, all right. And everybody try and have a great day as much as you can. Yeah, Bangisco Munus, and it's a little bit of some rain we got out there, which is good. That'll keep the dust down anyway. Here's here for a good time.

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Holy, August 11. Hope you guys are having a good one. Taking it easy on a Tuesday. It's raining around here. Hey, yeah, it's raining. Not bad. Keeping it cool. Keeping that dust down. Water in those trees. Not bad weather. I like it. A little bit of rain never hurt nobody. Tuesday, what do we got going on around here on a Tuesday other than some water coming down, some rain? 2:05 Tuesday. Got that bingo going on today, yeah. Bingo. Tuesday's the Indian star. It's sitting at 10,168.40. Not bad, not too shabby, I'll say. I'm predicting 10,700, 10,800 maybe. Get your cards, 330 card sales. Yes, sir, Tuesday. What else going on? Not too much that I know of, though, that's for sure. What's going on around here? Youth on the

with different events around the place. I'll have to give these ones a read over, check them out. Gonna get back to the music though. VLTs are open. Smoke shop is open. Got that whiskey before breakfast coming up. By the way, you're listening to DJ Stan this afternoon. DJ Stan the man.

बराबर

right. A woman like you, he says. Time is now 2:47. 2:47 p.m. Tuesday, August 11, 1-1. It's getting quick, yeah. It's going quick this month. 2:48. And yeah, another 45 minutes or so. We'll get to those card sales. You know the deal. 3:30. Indian Star today, $10,168 it's sitting at. $10,168. Get your cards in a little while. 3:30 if you want. 9 p.m. bingo. Should be a good one. Looks like I got to do the bingo package, so 5 o'clock we'll do that bingo package. I usually do guess the number 1 to 75. So around 5 o'clock we'll do that. What else? Community, youth, and elder language and cultural mentorship day camp. That's a long one. Community, youth, and elder language and culture mentorship day camp. That's happening today, 10 a.m. to 4 p.m. August 11th to Friday. Okay, so it's going to be for a few days. All 10 and 11 year olds welcome. Traditional teachings, field trips, medicine picking. It's for the youth. For information and registrations, please contact Elizabeth Richard or Shirley Rillette. Elizabeth Richard's number is 843-4896. That's Elizabeth Richard. And Shirley Rillette's phone number is 843-0164. That's Shirley Rillette. Get a hold of them for 10 to 11 year olds, community, youth, and elder language and cultural mentorship day camp. Okay, so that's that. Some good stuff there. Things to do. And what else? Oh, this thing here. Animush Holding Hub. The dog holding hub here. They got a pound now, it looks like. Opening day is Wednesday, August 12th, it says. August 12th, 2 to 4. What do they provide? Emergency holding, lost and found services, food, clean water, humane care, opening day highlights, pet care info sheets, coffee, tea, donuts. Stop by, enjoy a treat, get info, and take a tour. How can you help? Donate, volunteer, sponsor, share our mission. So that's tomorrow. Official opening. They got a couple dogs over there right now. Probably more than a couple. It looks like there's this Michael and Michelle. First tenants, it says. Yes. Not keeping an eye on them, but checking it out over there, looking over there every now and then, watching them. And they look like they're all right, doing all right. It's not like it's hot out there right now or cold. Should be decent enough for now, eh? What else? Not too much. I'm going to get back to that music here for you. VLTs are open. Some slots. And smoke shops open. Come purchase your brand. Lottos, scratch and wins, all that stuff.

guys are listening to some Sandy Bay Radio, Tuesday, August 11. What is it today? Indian Star, sitting at 10,168. Another half hour, get your cards if you want. If you want. What's going on around here? Is it still raining? Still coming down? Not even. Not for a bit. It's still a little wet out there. Hopefully it comes back. I wouldn't mind a little more rain. Help keep that dust down. It doesn't say it's going to rain anymore. We'll see. Got some music here coming up by request. Music by request. VLTs are open. Smoke shops open. Got this song here. What is this? Bobby Brown, My Prerogative. It's going out to everyone listening, they said.

New Year's home till closing time. Second home. Tuesday, August 11. August 1-1. It's about that time, I guess. Tuesday. Got those cards on sale. You know the deal. 3:30 card sales. 9 p.m. bingo. Supposed to switch up, though. Yeah, it's supposed to switch up. I got word. What was that last week? It's going to be switching in the future. Something about 8 and different time for starting selling and all that. But not right now. Still 3:30 card sales. 9 p.m. bingo. Tuesday is the Indian Star. Indian Star sitting at $10,168.40. $10,168. Not bad. Not too shabby. Getting up there. We'll see who wins. Maybe today's the day. Maybe. 063, I think, went quite a bit late last night. So, it's getting there. Not too much going on right now, I know. I don't think. 5 o'clock, I got to do that bingo package still. Guess the number 1 to 75. Guess the number, you get that $10 package. Not until 5 o'clock. Still a while. Hour and a half. What else? Not too much. Tomorrow's that dog holding hub grand opening. Opening day, Animush holding hub. The dog pound. That's tomorrow, 2 to 4 p.m. Go check it out. See what they got going on. Maybe you can help out. Do something. I don't know. But they're going to be doing their grand opening tomorrow. Animush holding hub. Go check it out. Go see what kind of dogs they got. Who knows? Maybe you can. I wonder if you can take them home, eh? If you can probably provide a good spot for them. I don't see why not. Anyways, gonna get back to some music. VLTs are open. Smoke shop is open. Cards are on sale. Got Islands in the Stream coming up.

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Hope you guys are having a good day today. Taking it easy. Not doing too much. Taking it easy. Weather was a little rainy earlier. We got some sun coming down. See some skies peeking through the clouds. Man, not bad of a day. Hopefully that dust is still, you know, staying down. Taking it easy. Dust. Dusty days. Shouldn't be too dusty. You guys are getting some concrete. Oh, someone should be getting their road fixed anyways, I think. I think they're getting their road fixed. Looks like it. Getting all leveled out. Getting some new gravel down. That's a pretty dusty road, though. I think that's probably one of the dustiest. That Ridge Road. What else going on around here other than dusty roads? Eh, not too much. Got those cards on sale. Cards, cards, cards. Bingo, bingo, bingo. Tuesday, what is it? Indian Star. Never changes. Indian Star today, $10,168.40. $10,168. Not bad. Not too shabby. Over $10,000 now, this one. It wouldn't be too bad, you know, over $10,000. It's a nice little chunk. Can do some good with that, probably. What else? Oh, yeah, another hour. I got to do that bingo package. 5 o'clock bingo package. Guess the number 1 to 75. Opening day tomorrow for the Unimush Holding Hub. The dog shelter. Oh, the dog pound. Opening day tomorrow. 2 to 4, it says. Go check it out if you want. Says they're supposed to have some coffee, tea, and donuts. Donuts. Sounds pretty good right now. Go learn what they got going on there, I guess. See what it's all about. Maybe you can even help out. Volunteer sign-ups, it says. Donations accepted. Yeah, we need that kind of stuff around here. What else? What else? What else? I'm going to get back to the music. VLTs are open. Smoke shop should be open. Going to be doing their shift change pretty soon, though. Another 5-10 minutes. 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

ready. He doesn't want to miss a thing. Time is now 4:30 p.m. Got those cards on sale. They've been on sale for a good hour already. Quite some time. Since 3:30, Tuesday, August 11th. What do we got? We got the Indian Star. Indian Star sitting at $10,168.40. Predicting 10,734. Yeah, we'll say that. That's what my prediction is. Get your cards if you want. Try your luck. Try your luck. What else going on? What else? 4:30. I guess not much. Kind of the end of the day for a lot of people around here. Want to go home, relax, watch some TV. I don't know what you guys like to do on your time off. Maybe clean up. Oh, cleaning up. Not too much going on. Nice and quiet Tuesday. Another half hour. I got to do this bingo package. If bingo is your thing, I got to do a bingo package. If you guess the number, you get the $10 package. Usually I'll ask my coworkers, you know, think of a nice hard number. We'll see, we'll see, we'll see. 5 o'clock, 1 to 75. What else? What else today? What's going on here on here today? I guess not too much. I guess. Tomorrow there's supposed to be the opening day for that Animush holding hub. The holding hub, they call it. It's from 2 to 4, right by the First Nations Security Officer building. It's just right there. Can't miss it. Right by the complex, right by the First Nations Security Officer building. Close to the Rosalina Haynes Youth Center. The DOPS is here. It's all right here, yeah. Lots of stuff. So that's the opening day tomorrow. Go see Michael and Michelle, First Tenants. Some dogs, I guess. I see some puppies over there too today. I see them just yapping like crazy over there. What else? Not too much. I'll get back to the music. VLTs are open. Smoke shop. Probably open. 4:15 to 4:30 is the shift change. It's 4:33 now. If they're not open, they'll be opened up any minute. Cards on sale. Get back to that music. Got Kiss coming up. Hard Luck Woman.

0: Alrighty. White Snake. Pretty sure that was it. Time is now 5:01 p.m. Another 4 more hours, we'll get to this bingo. Sounds like quite a while, but it goes quick this time. Tuesday. Got the Indian Star. Indian Star sitting at $10,168.40. $10,168. Not bad. Get your cards if you want. Lucky number is B10063 for that. Maybe. 10,000. Can't go wrong with that. Cards. What's it look like out there now? Nice and warm? Got the sun out right now, it looks like. I don't know if it's supposed to rain again later. What's this weather look like? Weather reporting thing here. Yeah, it says a mix of sun and clouds. But I don't know. That rain was kind of a surprise to me even. I don't know nothing about the weather forecasting, but we'll see. Yeah, we'll see. Bingo, weather. What else going on around here today? Not too much bingo stuff. I got to do that bingo package still. $10 package. Guess the number 1 to 75. 75 numbers in bingo, so usually go with that. 1 to 75. We'll do that in another 2-3 songs. 1 to 75. Not much else going on around here. Nice and quiet. Had a few musics here and there by request. A few songs, but nothing major. Get back to it. What do we got here? Kid Rock and Sheryl Crow collide.
1: You're no angel, I'm no saint. If we were

like that. Kanan Smith or Cannon Smith, something like that. Time is now 5:13 p.m. Tuesday, August 11-1-1. Hope you guys are having a good one today. Tuesday. Taking it easy. Taking it easy. Got those cards on sale. What is it? Indian Star. $10,168.40.

0: 68. Second highest accumulator of the week. I think it's going to stay like that for a while. I don't know if that one shot's going to get passed. Probably not. What else? Bingo package. I got to do the bingo package now. Guess the number 1 to 75. If you guess the number, you get the $10 package. You get two regular cards, two odd and even, two lines, 1 to 75. They got a, that's hopefully a hard one picked out. Not too hard, though. Anyways, open up this request line, 2614. 2614 if you want to try it out. Get a number in. Sandy Bay Radio.
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0: 70?
1: Yeah.
0: No, not 70. No, not 70. Sorry. Yeah, could try it out if you want. 70. Guessing game. Sandy Bay Radio.
1: 29.
0: No, yeah. No, sorry. Nope, not 29. 29. Guessing game. Sandy Bay Radio.
1: 50.
0: No, sorry. Nope, not 50. 50. Guessing game to win the guessing game. 1 to 75 right now. Sandy Bay Radio.
2: 19.
0: No, sorry. Nope, not 19. Had a few guesses already. 70 was the first one. Sandy Bay Radio.
1: 69.
0: No, sorry. Nope, not 69. 69. Guessing game. At it for a few minutes now. A couple minutes. Sandy Bay Radio.
1: 31.
0: No, sorry. Nope, not 31. 3-1. Guessing game. At it for a good minute already. We'll see how long it takes. Sandy Bay Radio.
2: 45.
0: No, sorry. Nope, not 4-5. Guessing game. Win some cards. For Indian Star tonight. Sandy Bay Radio.
1: 37.
0: Uh-huh. No, sorry. Nope, not 37. 37. Some of those phones have a little bit of an echo. Anyways, we'll see. We'll see if I can hear her good. Sandy Bay Radio.
1: 12.
0: No, sorry. Nope, not 12. 1-2. Guessing game. 1 to 75. Sandy Bay Radio.
1: 66.
0: No, sorry. Nope, not 66. 66. Guessing game. Sandy Bay Radio.
1: 53.
0: No, sorry. Nope, not 53. 5-3. Guessing game. Sandy Bay Radio.
2: 30.
0: No, sorry. Nope, not 30. 3-0. Just waiting to hear that number. Just waiting. Sandy Bay Radio.
1: 10.
0: 10, no, sorry. Nope, not 10. Guessing game. We'll see if it's a hard number. Had it for a few minutes now. Sandy Bay Radio.
1: 27.
0: No, sorry. Nope, not 27. 27. 27. Guessing game. Sandy Bay Radio.
1: 2.
0: 2. No, sorry. Nope, not 2. No, not 2. Guessing game. Sandy Bay Radio.
2: 14.
0: 14, no, sorry. Nope, not 14 either. Guessing game. guessing game. Santa Bay Radio.
3: 31?
0: 31, no, sorry. Nope, not 31. Sorry. We gotta get this number. Santa Bay Radio.
3: 46?
0: 46, no, sorry. No, not 46. 46, 46. 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
3: 47?
0: 47, no, sorry. Nope, not 47 either. Guessing game, 47. Sandy Bay Radio.
2: 25.
0: 25, no, sorry. Nope, not 25. Guessing game. Guessing game. Sandy Bay Radio.
3: 2?
0: 2, no, sorry. Nope, not 2. I heard that one a couple times now, yeah. 2. Just gotta try different numbers. Sandy Bay Radio.
3: 67?
0: 67, no, sorry. Nope, not 67. 67. Is that the big number this year? Sandy Bay Radio.
3: 4?
0: 4, no, sorry. Nope, not 4 either. Guessing game. No, sorry, yeah. Sandy Bay Radio.
3: 38?
0: 38, no, sorry. Nope, not yet. 38. Guessing game. Guess the number. Get the $10 package. 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
3: 17.
0: 17?
3: Yep.
0: No, sorry. No, not 17. 17. Indian Star today. Bingo. Sandy Bay Radio.
4: 18?
0: 18. No, sorry. No, sorry. 18. Not 18. Guessing game. Sandy Bay Radio.
3: 11?
0: 11, no, sorry. Nope, not 11. 1-1. Guessing game. Guess the number. Sandy Bay Radio.
3: 71?
0: 71, no, sorry. Nope, not 71 either. Getting some good numbers out there, though. Getting some good ones. 1 to 75. Sandy Bay Radio.
3: 26.
0: 26, no, sorry. No, not 26. Sorry. Gotta get comfortable here. Sandy Bay Radio.
3: 16.
0: 16, no, sorry. Nope, not 16. Yeah, gotta get a little more comfortable. Think it's gonna take a little while. We've been at it for a good 7 minutes already, for sure. Guessing game. Sandy Bay Radio.
3: 54? Yeah.
0: No, sorry. No, not 54. 54. Guessing game. It's just waiting, this number. I guess it's a good one. I guess it's a hard one. Sandy Bay Radio. 64. No, sorry. No, not 64. That's what I heard anyways. No, not 64. Sandy Bay Radio.
3: 20?
0: 20, no, sorry. Nope, not 20. 20. Gotta answer this phone quick. They'll beat me to it. Sandy Bay Radio.
3: 35.
0: 35, no, sorry. No, not 35 either. It's just waiting, this number. Just waiting.
3: Eight, no, sorry.
0: Nope, not 8. Bingo. Guessing game. Sandy Bay Radio.
3: 19.
0: No, sorry. No, not 19. Sandy Bay Radio. Ooh. Sandy Bay Radio. 23? 23, no, sorry. Nope, not 23 either. Just waiting to hear this number. Sandy Bay Radio.
3: 21?
0: 21, no, sorry. No, not 21. 2-1. 21. Guessing game. Sandy Bay Radio.
3: 5?
0: 5, no, sorry. Nope, not 5. Let's get this number. We've been at it for a good 10 minutes now almost. Sandy Bay Radio.
3: 74.
0: 74, no, sorry. Nope, not 74. 74. Good guess, though. 1 to 75. Sandy Bay Radio.
3: 39?
0: 39, no, sorry. No, not 39. 39. Guessing game. Guess the number. Sandy Bay Radio.
4: 65.
0: 65, no, sorry. Nope, not 65. 65. Went through quite a bit, yeah, quite a bit. We're going to get it soon, I think. Sandy Bay Radio.
3: 75.
0: 75, no, sorry. No, not 75. Good guess, though. 1 to 75. We got to get that one out of the way. Guessing game. Sandy Bay Radio.
3: 73.
0: 73?
3: Yeah.
0: No, sorry. No, not 73. Guessing game. Sandy Bay Radio.
3: 72?
0: 72, no, sorry. No, not 72. All of a sudden we're getting those 70s out of the way. Guessing game, 2614, if you want to try it out. Sandy Bay Radio.
3: 67.
0: 67, no, sorry. No, not 67. 67, pretty sure I heard that one. But nope, not tonight, not today. Sandy Bay Radio.
3: Number 1,
0: no, sorry. Nope, not number 1. Another good guess, 1 to 75. Gotta get him out of the way. Guessing game. Sandy Bay Radio.
3: 59?
0: Yeah. No, sorry. Nope, not 59. 59. Guessing game. Sandy Bay Radio.
3: 44.
0: 44, no, sorry.
3: Yep.
0: Nope, not 44 either. 44. Guess the number. Get the $10 package. Sandy Bay Radio.
3: 14.
0: 14, no, sorry. Nope, not 14. 14. Guessing game. You can get it. Just try it out. Sandy Bay Radio.
4: 22.
0: No, sorry. Nope, not 22, though. Not that time. Guessing game. Guess the number. It's just waiting here. Sandy Bay Radio.
4: 40.
0: 40, no, sorry. Nope, not 40. Yeah, I like to think these are lucky cards, too, these ones here. Whenever people win these cards, it seems like they like to win. Sandy Bay Radio.
3: 58?
0: 58, no, sorry. Nope, not 58. 58. But yeah, lucky cards. 10,168 Indian stars today. Sandy Bay Radio.
3: 39?
0: 39, no, sorry. Nope, not 39. 39. I think I heard that one too. Yeah. Guessing game. Sandy Bay Radio.
3: 30?
0: 30, no, sorry. Nope, not 30. 30. Guessing game. Guess the number. Get the $10 package. Hopefully this thing doesn't start glitching out here. It likes to glitch out once in a while. Sandy Bay Radio.
3: 35?
0: 35. No, sorry. No, not 35. Yeah, sometimes it likes to glitch out and all of a sudden it won't be working. Sandy Bay Radio.
3: 13.
0: No, sorry. Nope, not 13. I'm just hoping somebody gets it too. I don't like saying no, sorry. We gotta get it. Sandy Bay Radio.
4: 7.
0: 7, no, sorry. No, not 7. Oh, it's glitching. It's almost glitching out. Sandy Bay Radio. Hello?
3: 50.
0: 50?
3: Yeah.
0: No, sorry. Nope, not 50. 50. Yeah, sometimes it looks like it's glitching out. It wasn't even ringing. But it said, you know, showed this name. Sandy Bay Radio.
3: 11?
0: 11, no, sorry. No, not 11 either. 50, 11. Lots of numbers. Sandy Bay Radio.
3: 17?
0: 17, no, sorry. No, not 17 either. 1-7. Yeah, we almost got it earlier. Almost. Sandy Bay Radio.
3: 27?
0: 27, no, sorry. Nope, not 27. No, sorry, yeah. Sandy Bay Radio.
2: Number 3,
0: no, sorry. No, not number 3. Sorry. Guessing game. Sandy Bay Radio. 6? No, sorry. No, sorry. That's me saying no to everybody. But no, sorry. Guessing game. Sandy Bay Radio.
3: 18?
0: 18, no, sorry. Nope, not 1-8. Had it for a good 15 minutes already. Guessing game. Sandy Bay Radio.
3: 9.
0: 9, no, sorry. Nope, not 9. 9, guessing game. Guess the number. Get the $10 package. 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
3: 61. Yeah.
0: No, sorry. Nope, not 61. 6-1. Guessing game. Let's get this number. Sandy Bay Radio.
3: 16?
0: 16, no, sorry. Nope, not 1-6. Guessing game. Sandy Bay Radio.
3: 26.
0: Nope, sorry. No, sorry. Guessing game. Sandy Bay Radio.
3: 24.
0: No, sorry. Nope, not 24. Yeah, they picked out a hard number, I guess. It's all a hard one. Guessing game. Sandy Bay Radio.
2: 28?
0: 28, no, sorry. No, not 28. 2-8. Guessing game. Had it for a while, yeah. Good thing this phone hasn't glitched out. Sandy Bay Radio.
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0: 7, no, sorry. 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Guessing game. 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
3: 10.
0: 10, no, sorry. 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Just hoping, holding my breath. Someone's going to get it soon. 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
4: 60.
0: 60?
4: Yeah.
0: No, sorry. Nope, not 60 either. 6-0. Guessing game, guessing game. Sandy Bay Radio.
3: 11?
0: 11, no, sorry. Nope, not 11. 1-1. Had it for a good 20 minutes here almost. I think we're going to get it soon. 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
3: 32?
0: 32, no, sorry. Nope, not 32. 3-2. Guessing game, guessing game. Sandy Bay Radio. Hello?
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0: Pardon me?
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0: 63?
4: Yep.
0: No, sorry. No, not 63. Oh, nope. Thought it was the one, but no, not 63. Sandy Bay Radio.
4: 59.
0: 59?
4: Yeah.
0: No, sorry. Nope, not 59. Yeah, I heard that one a couple times too now. Yeah, we had it for a good while, a good 20 minutes. Had a whole bunch of numbers already. Sandy Bay Radio.
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0: No, sorry. Nope, not 41 either. Getting a lot of numbers out of the way, though. A lot of numbers. Sandy Bay Radio.
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4: 64.
0: 64, no, sorry. No, sorry. 64. Not 64. Guessing game. Sandy Bay Radio.
3: 71.
0: 71?
3: Yeah.
0: No, sorry. Nope, not 71. Can we get all those 70s out of the way now? I think we might have, yeah. Guessing game. Sandy Bay Radio.
3: 68?
0: 68, no, sorry. Nope, not 68. Lots of numbers we're trying. Over 20 minutes now we've been trying. Sandy Bay Radio.
2: 51.
0: 51, no, sorry. Nope, not 51. Nope. Guessing game, guessing game. 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
4: 3.
0: 3, no, sorry. Nope, not 3. Guessing game, guessing game. Guess the number. Sandy Bay Radio.
3: 23.
0: 23, no, sorry. Nope, not 23 either. Was that 3? Then 23. No. Guessing game, Sandy Bay Radio.
3: 33?
0: 33?
3: Yeah.
0: No, sorry. No, not 33. Guessing game, Sandy Bay Radio, eh? Not 33. Sandy Bay Radio.
3: 43?
0: 43, no, sorry. Nope, not 43 either. 4-3. Is everyone giving up now, or is my phone just glitching out now? I went through a lot of numbers. Maybe they're giving up. Sandy Bay Radio.
3: 73?
0: 73, no, sorry. Nope, not 73. Pretty sure we went through all the 70s already. Not 73, though. Guessing game. Sandy Bay Radio.
3: 22?
0: 22?
3: Yeah.
0: No, sorry. Nope, not 22. Yeah, if people would, if you just write them all down, it might be easier, but you'd have to be tuned in and just listening good. Sandy Bay Radio.
2: 1.
0: One, sorry. Nope, not one. Yeah, we went through quite a bit. Sandy Bay Radio.
5: 88?
0: What's 1 to 75? Sorry.
5: Oh, okay.
0: Yeah, it's 1 to 75. 1 to 75. Guessing game. Sandy Bay Radio.
5: 47?
0: 47, no, sorry. Nope, not 47. Guessing game, guessing game. I think I heard 47. Sandy Bay Radio.
5: 12,
0: no, sorry. No, not 12. Heard 12 too already. Went through quite a bit. Quite a bit. Sandy Bay Radio.
6: 15?
0: 15, no, sorry. Nope, not 15 either. 1-5. Guessing game, guessing game. Sandy Bay Radio.
2: 38.
0: 38, no, sorry. No, sorry, yeah. 38. Guessing game, guessing game. Sandy Bay Radio.
2: 62.
0: 62, no, sorry. No, sorry, not 62. Went around it earlier, yeah, got real close. Just missed it. Sandy Bay Radio.
2: 19.
0: 19, no, sorry. Nope, not 19. Yeah, almost a whole bunch of times. Sandy Bay Radio.
4: 9.
0: 9, no, sorry. Nope, not 9. Guessing game, guessing game. Sandy Bay Radio.
2: 8.
0: 8, no, sorry. Nope, not 8. Had it for a good while. Had it for a good while. Say that again. Guessing game. Sandy Bay Radio.
4: 29.
0: 29. No, sorry. Nope, not 29. 29. Guessing game. Guessing game. Sandy Bay Radio.
4: 55.
0: 55. No, sorry. Nope, not 55. Came close, yeah, lots of times there. Sandy Bay Radio.
2: 36.
0: 30?
2: Yeah,
0: 36. No. 36?
2: Yeah.
0: No, sorry. No, not 36. Guessing game, guessing game. Sandy Bay Radio.
4: 53?
0: 53, no, sorry. Nope, not 53. 5-3. Guessing game, guessing game. Sandy Bay Radio.
2: 24?
0: 24, no, sorry. Yeah, might seem impossible, but it's just waiting. 24, nope. Sandy Bay Radio.
2: 18?
0: 18, no, sorry. Nope, not 18. 1-8. Guessing game. Sandy Bay Radio.
2: 57?
0: 57, no, sorry. Nope, not 57. We've been at it for a good while. About 30 minutes now, almost. Thought we would have got it by now. Sandy Bay Radio.
2: 25?
0: 25, no, sorry. Nope, not 25. Yeah, you would have been tuned in a good half hour ago, getting all these numbers down. Probably somebody would have got it. Sandy Bay Radio.
2: 70?
0: 70, no, sorry. Nope, not 70. We went through all the 70s already. 1 to 75. We went through the 70s yet. Sandy Bay Radio.
6: 42?
0: 42, no, sorry. Nope, not 42. Well, yeah, there's one clue. We went through all the 70s already. Sandy Bay Radio.
4: 69.
0: Pardon me?
6: 69.
0: No, sorry. Yep. No. Nope, not 69. 69. Guessing game. Guessing game. Sandy Bay Radio.
2: 16?
0: 16?
6: Yeah.
0: No, sorry. Nope, not 16. 1-6. Guessing game, guessing game. Sandy Bay Radio.
6: 66?
0: 66?
6: Yeah.
0: No, sorry. Nope, not 66. Heard that one too, yeah. Guessing game, guessing game. Sandy Bay Radio.
2: 56.
0: 56.
2: Yeah.
0: No, sorry. Nope, not 56 either. 5-6. Sandy Bay Radio.
6: 7.
0: 7. No, sorry. Nope, not 7. Yeah, I think I heard that one too. I remember saying 7-7-7. But no, not 7. Sandy Bay Radio.
2: 68.
0: 68. No, sorry. No, not 68. We're going backwards now. We're going through all the numbers we went through already. We need some new numbers. Sandy Bay Radio.
6: 22.
0: 22. No, sorry. Nope, not 22. Sandy Bay Radio.
2: 30.
0: 30. Nope. No, sorry. No, heard 30 already too, yeah. We gotta get some new numbers. New numbers. Guessing game at it for a good half hour. Sandy Bay Radio.
4: 34.
0: 34?
4: Yep.
0: No, sorry. Nope, not 34. 34. Yeah, at it for a good half hour. Takes too long, might just have to take a break. Sandy Bay Radio.
2: 45.
0: No, sorry. Nope, not 45 either. 4-5. Guessing game, guessing game. Sandy Bay Radio.
2: 52.
0: 52, no, sorry. Nope, not 52. Sandy Bay Radio.
2: 46.
0: 46, no, sorry. Nope, not 46. That's about, that's not the time anymore. 46. Sandy Bay Radio.
2: 44.
0: 44, no, sorry. No, not 44, sorry. Guessing game, guessing game. Sandy Bay Radio.
4: 43?
0: 43, no, sorry. No, not 43 either. Guessing game, guessing game. Sandy Bay Radio.
2: 25.
0: 25, no, sorry. No, heard 25 too. We need some new numbers. New numbers. Guessing game, guessing game. Sandy Bay Radio.
2: 42?
0: 42, no, sorry. Yeah, heard that one too, I'm pretty sure. Guessing game. Had it for a good while now. Yeah, we went through almost all of them, it seems like. Sandy Bay Radio.
4: 2?
0: 2, no, sorry. Yeah, heard 2. Heard 1. Guessing game, guessing game. Let's get this number.
4: 47?
0: 47, no, sorry. Nope, not 47 either. Guessing game, guessing game. Sandy Bay Radio.
4: 12,
0: no, sorry. Nope, not 12. I think everybody's just about giving up. They can't get it. It's too hard. 1 to 75. Yeah, 1 to 75. It's there. It's waiting. Everyone went around it. They said this number, this number, this number. Go around it. And then another number, another number. Yeah, almost. Sandy Bay Radio. 48. No, sorry. Yeah, almost came close a lot of times. Not 48.
7: Sandy, what do you want, son?
0: Pardon me?
7: 48.
0: No, someone just said 48.
7: Oh, fuck. Okay.
0: But, yeah, watch your language, please. Not 48. Sandy Bay Radio.
5: 15?
0: 15, no, sorry. No, not 15. 1-5. Lots of numbers we went through. Might just have to take a break here and get back at it later. Sandy Bay Radio.
5: 13?
0: 13, no, sorry. No, not 13 either. 1-3. Guessing game, guessing game. 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
5: 14.
0: 14, no, sorry. Nope, not 14. Had it for a good 35 minutes now for sure, yeah. 1 to 75 only, 1 to 75. Sandy Bay Radio.
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0: 57, no, sorry. Nope, not 57. 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
5: 49.
0: Who is this?
5: Sandra Richard.
0: Sandra Richard, you got it. After 35 minutes.
5: Okay.
0: Bye.
5: Goodbye.
0: Alrighty. There you go. It's there. It's possible. 49 was the number. I think everybody just about gave up. 49, Sandra Richard. I'm going to get back to this music. VLTs are open. Smoke shops open. Cards are on sale.

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1: All right, Wallace MacIver, way to go. That's great. 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

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Get Sonny and Donkey wide awake. Hey? 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Hey? Then this way, Derek and Sonny will be...

Out of Time, Ernest Munoz. Good old bread and butter Ernest Munoz, one of the go-tos around here. Time is now 7:01, 7:01 p.m., Tuesday, August 11. Well, you got another hour, 40 minutes if you want to come get some cards for today's bingo. 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Indian Star is your red cross and letter X combined. Okay. Yesterday somebody was trying to call and get me to explain to them how that Thunderbird was played right during bingo. You know, it's kind of busy. But yeah, if you don't know how to play bingo, or if you don't not too sure about the game, just call ahead and we'll get it all figured out for you before bingo starts and start making everybody wait around. But yeah, bingo, Indian Star. And what else going on? Bingo. What is this? August 12th. Youth of the Land, it says. Youth of the Land, August 12th. Gonna be located at the Powwow Grounds. Registration, 6 p.m. Event starts at 7 p.m. Teams of 6, ages 12 to 17. Top 3 teams to complete all the activities the fastest wins $450 for first. Second is $350. Third is $250. So a little bit of money. August 12th, tomorrow, Youth of the Land. Go and try some activities, I guess. Get out, do something, you know. What else? Opening day tomorrow, it says. Animush Holding Cell. Looks like they must be getting ready over there. I see some work being done. 2 to 4. Supposed to be the grand opening. Guess you could go check it out, see what it's about. Maybe, I don't know, take some dog food or something maybe they need. I don't know. It says volunteer sign-ups, donations accepted. Check it out. Animush Holding Hub. Can't miss it. It's just right there. I can see it from here. It's right by the First Nations Security Office building. What else? Yeah, I'll get back to this music.